0: 100.3.
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0: 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If you is on a menu, Petrus.
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The picture grows clearer and clearer from the back to the front of my mind.

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2: 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I wish that I could be like the
0: cool kids. Like the cool kids. Clásicas 100.3.